0: Ladies and gentlemen, and welcome aboard. Your attention is directed to the forward part of the cabin, where your stewardess will now demonstrate the use of the oxygen mask. In the remote possibility of a loss of cabin pressure, a panel directly above your head will open automatically. If this should happen, pull the mask down firmly, place it over your nose and mouth, and breathe normally. Dinner will be served in approximately 1 hour. In the meantime, we will be serving beverages. After your meal, I hope you enjoy the movie for today. Thank you.
1: Sune Svanberg. Han är professor. Han forskar i atomfysik. Han har suttit med i Nobelkommittén. Han har publicerat 500 vetenskapliga arbeten. 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
0: 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That's my broad. Where'd you get that stuff at? Well, I'll knock you to your knees. What? Put this cat out of here. What? Get rid of that pistol. Get rid of that pistol. Yeah. Get rid of it. Yeah. That's what I'm talking about. Oh, man, it's really ready. No, baby, not now. I can't come over there right now.
2: Yes, Mr. Boy.

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When Admira

peace was forged 600 years ago on the field of the Blackbirds at the Battle of Kosovo. Boško's ancestors carried banners emblazoned with the cross.

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Amidst the bombs and devastation, they did all that they could for their families and orphan children, brought their old neighbor firewood.

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They started out across the bridge in no man's land. But they never made it to the other side.

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That was a song from our first LP. 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

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If I do, if I do,